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0: comments from MPs yesterday. Andy Burnham's back in the Commons later for his first Prime Minister's Questions. In his first address since entering number 10, he promised to focus on problem-solving over point scoring. Former Tory government minister Michael Gove says Mr. Burnham benefits from being compared to his predecessor.
1: His whole approach at the dispatch box, his first appearance there as Prime Minister, was warmer, more engaged than Keir Starmer. Starmer, I'm sure, his friends would say that the House of Commons was never his natural environment. But Andy Burnham seemed to the manner born.
0: The US and Iran have been exchanging fire again as hostilities continue between the two sides. Iranian state media is reporting that at least four people have been killed and several injured. The man accused of killing right-wing US influencer Charlie Kirk last year has pleaded not guilty on all seven charges for alleged murder. A judge in Utah earlier ruled prosecutors could seek the death penalty. A survey suggests more than half of nurses say they've treated patients in corridors or other makeshift spaces. That's according to a poll by Marie Curie. It also identified problems with care planning for end of life. Dr. Sarah Holmes from the charity says the health bill in England is an opportunity to address the gaps.
2: The single patient record should be available to all professionals working in palliative and end of life care so that when people have made a plan for their end of life care, that people can see it at the point of crisis.
0: Research suggests one in three workers over 50 haven't yet decided how they'll access their pension savings. Nearly half of women surveyed admitted they had little to no knowledge of their retirement options compared to just over a third of men. And Manchester City have agreed a deal with Chelsea to sign Enzo Fernandez for a record equaling £125 million. The fee matches a British transfer record set last summer by Liverpool. That's the latest. I'm Daryl Jackson.

0: Island Park Hotel in Brighton, and with tickets at just £49. It's a weekend you can't afford to miss, with My Soul DJs Terry Jones, John Jules, Perry Lewis, Paul Clark and Mike Vitti, and sets from Eddie Pillar, Bill Griffin, David Lynn, Simon Van Os, Matt Big and many more. This looks set to be a weekend not to miss. Tickets available now from musicmeltdown.co.uk. Just £49. The Brighton Weekender, from the 23rd to the 25th of October.
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3: From the Sky News Centre at 3, Andy Burnham faces his first Prime Minister's questions this lunchtime in another parliamentary test for the Labour leader. He made his first common speech as Prime Minister yesterday. The PM attacked the record of Margaret Thatcher and also laid out plans to boost the economy. Conservative leader Kemi Badenoch said his diagnosis of growth is completely wrong.
4: He thinks that if government spends more money, we will all get richer. That is not how this works. The Prime Minister said in his statement that everything has gone wrong since the 1980s. Still complaining about Margaret Thatcher. Yeah.
3: The man accused of killing US right-wing influencer Charlie Kirk has

0: entered a not guilty plea on all 7 charges for alleged murder. A judge in Utah earlier ruled that the case against 23-year-old Tyler Robinson should proceed to trial. The US says it's carried out a wave of strikes against Iran. US Central Command struck targets such as air defense sites, radar systems, maritime assets and facilities, mine laying capabilities and communications sites. Cleveland Police has been given an extra £2 million to tackle serious crime. It follows a spate of incidents in and around Middlesbrough, including the A66 crash, which killed 2 police officers and 5 young men almost 2 weeks ago. Alzheimer's campaigners, including the broadcaster Jon Snow, have written to Downing Street calling for a better plan to tackle the disease. They're backing calls from the Alzheimer's Society for patients to receive a diagnosis within 18 weeks of a GP referral. Kieran Winterburn is from the organisation.
1: Whether it's cancer, whether it's heart disease, whether it's a dodgy knee, there are targets in place to ensure that people receive a diagnosis and then referral through treatment in an appropriate amount of time. That doesn't exist in dementia, that target is not in place.
0: And Manchester City have equaled the British transfer record. It's after paying £125 million for Enzo Fernandez from Chelsea. That's the latest. I'm Daryl Jackson.
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1: The Brighton Weekender is back from the 23rd to the 25th of October at the Preston Park Hotel in Brighton, and with tickets at just £49. It's a weekend you can't afford to miss, with My Soul DJs Terry Jones, John Jules, Perry Lewis, Paul Clark and Mike Vitti, and sets from Eddie Pillar, Bill Griffin, David Lynn, Simon Vanoss, Matt Big and many more. This looks set to be a weekend not to miss. 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Just £49. 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

0: number one for dance and R&B. 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
4: From the Sky News Centre at 4, after taking questions for more than 3 hours from MPs yesterday, Andy Burnham's back in the Commons later for his first Prime Minister's questions. In his first address since entering Number 10, he promised to focus on problem-solving over point scoring. Former Tory government minister Michael Gove says Mr Burnham benefits from being compared to his predecessor.
5: His whole approach at the dispatch box, his first appearance there as Prime Minister, was warmer, more engaged than Keir Starmer. Starmer, I'm sure, his friends would say that the House of Commons was never his natural environment. But Andy Burnham seemed to the manner born.
4: The US and Iran have been exchanging fire again as hostilities continue between the two sides. Iranian state media is reporting that at least 4 people have been killed and several injured. The man accused of killing right-wing US influencer Charlie Kirk last year has pleaded not guilty on all 7 charges for alleged murder. A judge in Utah earlier ruled prosecutors could seek the death penalty. A survey suggests more than half of nurses say they've treated patients in corridors or other makeshift spaces. That's according to a poll by Marie Curie. It also identified problems with care planning for death. Dr. Sarah Holmes from the charity says the health bill in

0: England is an opportunity to redress.
1: The single patient record should be available to all professionals working in palliative and end-of-life care, so that when people have made a plan for their end-of-life care, that people can see it at the point of crisis.
0: Research suggests one in three workers over 50 haven't yet decided how they'll access their pension savings. Nearly half of women surveyed admit they have little to no knowledge of their retirement options, compared with just over a third of men. And Manchester City have agreed a deal with Chelsea to sign Enzo Fernandez for a record equaling £125 million. The fee matches a British transfer record set last summer by Liverpool. That's the latest. I'm Daryl Jackson.
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Here at Diverse, we want to know what you want to hear. 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And your song could be next.

0: The Brighton Weekender is back from the 23rd to the 25th of October at the Preston Park Hotel in Brighton, and with tickets at just £49. It's a weekend you can't afford to miss, with My Soul DJs Terry Jones, John Jules, Perry Lewis, Paul Clark and Mike Vitti, and sets from Eddie Pillar, Bill Griffin, David Lynn, Simon Van Os, Matt Big and many more. This looks set to be a weekend not to miss. Tickets available now from musicmeltdown.co.uk. Just £49. The Brighton Weekender from the 23rd to the 25th of October.
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0: Diverse. 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
2: From the Sky News Centre at 5, Andy Burnham faces his first Prime Minister's questions this lunchtime in another parliamentary test for the Labour leader. He made his first common speech as Prime Minister yesterday. He attacked the record of Margaret Thatcher and the consequences of austerity and Brexit. But the PM also laid out his plans to boost the economy. Conservative leader Kemi Badenoch called his diagnosis of growth completely wrong.
3: He thinks that if government spends more money, we will all get richer. That is not how this works. The Prime Minister said in his statement that everything has gone wrong since the 1980s, still complaining about Margaret Thatcher. Yeah.
2: The man accused of killing US right-wing influencer Charlie Clark entered his not guilty plea on all seven charges for alleged murder. A judge in Utah earlier ruled that the case against the 23-year-old Tyler Robinson should proceed to trial. The US says it's carried out a wave of strikes against Iran. US Central Command struck targets such as air defense sites, radar systems, mine-laying capabilities and communications sites. Cleveland police have been given an extra £2 million to tackle serious crime. It's following a spate of incidents in and around Middlesbrough, including the A66 crash, which killed two police officers and five young men almost 2 weeks ago. Alzheimer's campaigners, including the broadcaster Jon Snow, have written to Downing Street calling for a better plan to tackle the disease. They're backing calls from the Alzheimer's Society for patients to receive a diagnosis within 18 weeks of a GP referral. Kieran Winterburn is from the organisation.
4: Whether it's cancer, whether it's heart disease, whether it's a dodgy knee, there are targets in place to ensure that people receive a diagnosis and then referral through to treatment in an appropriate amount of time. That doesn't exist in dementia. That target is not in place.
2: And former England cricket captain Ben Stokes has signed to

play in Australia's T20 Big Bash League. He'll appear for Adelaide Strikers for the 2026-27 campaign. That's the latest. I'm Daryl Jackson.

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2: The Brighton Weekender is back from the 23rd to the 25th of October at the Preston Park Hotel in Brighton, and with tickets at just £49. It's a weekend you can't afford to miss, with My Soul DJs Terry Jones, John Jules, Perry Lewis, Paul Clark and Mike Vitti, and sets from Eddie Piller, Bill Griffin, David Lynn, Simon Van Oss, Matt Big and many more. This looks set to be a weekend not to miss. 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Just £49. 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
2: From the Sky News Centre at 7. Leading doctors say there's been a sharp rise in children, some as young as 6, seeking mental health support at A&D in England. The Royal College of Paediatrics and Child Health has analysed NHS data and found a 36% increase since 2019. The fastest rise has been among 6 to 9-year-olds. Our correspondent Graham Stottard has more.
3: Figures also reveal that more than 300 of those who went into A&E last year with a mental health concern were waiting more than 72 hours for appropriate care. That's up from 55.
2: Well, the government insists it's investing in additional facilities, including in schools. Hundreds of dementia carers say they're waiting more than 6 months for a diagnosis, with almost half admitting the delays affected their work. Campaigners want to see the condition confirmed within 18 weeks of a referral. Andy Burnham's facing his first Prime Minister's questions in the job later. Long-term government borrowing costs hitting a 28-year high could impact spending plans in next month's budget. Russia's response to the UK helping Ukraine with missile technology has been called a military secret by Vladimir Putin. He was asked if military bases could be targeted. Ariana Grande says she'll always cherish her Eternal Sunshine tour after performing her final show before stepping away from the public eye. Last month, the singer's representatives criticised what they called endless, ongoing public scrutiny. These fans, who watched at London's O2 Arena yesterday, support her decision.
4: Everyone just needs to shush online. 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
2: And surprise Wimbledon semi-finalist Arthur Ferry's gone out in the first round of the US Open. The British tennis number one was beaten in straight sets by 13th seed Lorenzo Musetti. That's the latest. I'm Cam Hall.
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6: From the Sky News Centre at 8. Children as young as 6 have gone to A&D departments in England seeking help with their mental health. The Royal College of Paediatrics and Child Health says NHS data shows the number of under-18s who've attended is up by just over a third since 2019. In June, Children's Commissioner Dame Rachel D'Souza also warned of more youngsters reaching crisis point.
7: These are the children who went through lockdown, who were out of school. These are the children who've seen their parents go through the cost of living crisis. These are the children who've been online and, you know, using their devices and games.
6: Well, the government insists it's investing in additional facilities, including in schools. Hundreds of families say they've had to wait months or even years for a dementia diagnosis for a loved one. Campaigners are backing calls for a new national standard that would see patients receive a diagnosis within 18 weeks of a GP referral. 16 people have been killed and 28 more injured after a bus crash in the South Sinai area of Egypt. Authorities say the region's a popular tourist hotspot. The consumer group's accused Booking.com of systemic security failures after it was able to create a fake listing for 10 Downing Street, Amani Rana reports.
8: Which says payment was processed for a week-long stay, which its researchers had advertised as a one-bedroom apartment. They only briefly opened the booking window, but they also left a bogus review about hanging out with Larry the cat, which they say, despite moderator checks, was added almost immediately. Booking.com criticised it as a limited test which didn't trigger automatic fraud controls because the property wasn't open and bookable.
6: Andy Burnham's preparing for his first Prime Minister's Questions at the Commons later. A 3.5-hour grilling yesterday saw him insist he plans to change what he calls the failed economic model. And Manchester City have equaled the British transfer record. They paid Chelsea £125 million for midfielder Enzo Fernandez. That's the latest. I'm Cam Hall.
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9: 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Number one for dance and R&B. 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

0: diverse. 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
1: From the Sky News Centre at 10, and breaking news, two men and two women have been charged with murder after the death of a newborn baby girl in Sheffield. Police were called to an address in the Winkerbank area on Sunday. Children as young as six in England are among those seeking crisis support for their mental health. NHS England data reveals more than 75,000 young people attended A&E last year with a mental health concern, a 36% rise since 2019. Dr. Sam Jones from the Royal College of Paediatrics believes there's an unmet need.
2: Within the community and at earlier stages, the emergency departments are always open. It's where families and young people come when they feel that they have nowhere else to go. And if we're seeing that over and over again, there has to be that this is a symptom of something wider occurring.
1: Well, the government insists it's opening more than 150 new facilities. 16 people have been killed and 28 others hurt in a bus crash in Egypt. It's in the heavily touristed South Sinai Peninsula. Booking.com has criticised an investigation by which it accused the listing site of systemic security failures. It says the consumer group ran a limited test when it advertised a fake stay at 10 Downing Street. Sport, and Arthur Ferry's out of the US Open. The Wimbledon semi-finalist was beaten in straight sets by 13th seed Lorenzo Musetti in New York. The British tennis number one says it was a disappointing performance.
3: I was a bit short today, didn't serve so well. I think that was the main difference. He served really well and I was struggling in that regard. Yeah, just didn't manage to kind of get the engine fully going, and it is what it is, and ready to move forward.
1: Top of men's seed Alexander Zverev is through, and Celine Dion's been spotted singing with fans outside a hotel in Paris, where she's returning to the stage this month. The singer's continuing her return after being diagnosed with stiff person syndrome. That's the latest. I'm Cam Hall.
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0: Development psychologist Dr. Katie Daubney thinks tech's partly to blame.
1: Children are accessing screens for longer, far earlier. All of these things may be contributing to making it harder for children to adapt, because children develop an ability to regulate themselves in interaction with their environment.
0: Well, the government insists it's opening new facilities and improving help available in schools. 21 people have been killed in a bus crash in Egypt. It happened this morning in the heavily touristed South Sinai area. Ex-pop star Gary Glitter has pleaded not guilty to 8 charges of historical sex offences in the 70s and 80s. Allegations concern a girl aged between 8 and 11. Almost half of carers of those with dementia report waiting more than 6 months for a diagnosis. The Alzheimer's Society wants a national standard to ensure it happens within 18 weeks of a GP referral. Kieran Winterburns from the charity.
2: Whether it's cancer, whether it's heart disease, whether it's a dodgy knee, there are targets in place to ensure that people receive a diagnosis and then referral through to treatment in an appropriate amount of time. That doesn't exist in dementia. That target is not in place.
0: Number 10 says it's bringing forward a commission on social care reform in England. And a consumer group says it was able to create a fake listing for 10 Downing Street on booking.com. The listing site criticised what it says was a limited test by Which. That's the latest. I'm Cam Hall.
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Aaliyah enters his grand red carpet, rolls out on the side they stand, worshiping you like a goddess, like a goddess. Somehow you remain modest. 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
3: From the Sky News Centre at midday, two men, including a 19-year-old and two women, have been charged with murder after a baby girl was stabbed to death in Sheffield. They're due in court today, Barry Weir reports.
4: The co-defendants plus a 15-year-old girl are also accused of perverting the course of justice by trying to cover up the newborn's death. The baby girl was found by police in the Winkobank area of the city on Sunday morning after a search of a home. Two other women arrested on suspicion of murder remain on bail.
3: Andy Burnham's about to face MPs in his first go at Prime Minister's questions. The economy and devolution to

0: scammed after he was found guilty of failing to tax a car he denies owning. The DVLA's reviewing the case. There's been an increase in children, most notably 6 to 9 year olds, going to A&E for crisis support for their mental health. The Royal College of Paediatrics and Child Health has analysed NHS data in England. Poundland could have a new owner before Christmas. It's thought its current parent company's looking to agree a deal before the busy trading period. And Matthew Perry's life is to be explored in a new 3-part Netflix documentary. The actor, best known for playing Chandler Bing in Friends, died from the effects of ketamine in 2023. Titled The One with Matthew Perry, the series will feature previously unseen family archive footage. That's the latest. I'm Cam Hall.
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0: Diverse, now with even more old school. 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
3: From the Sky News Centre at 1, four people, including a 19-year-old man, have been charged with the murder of a newborn baby girl in Sheffield. Police found her body in the Winker Bank area of the city on Sunday morning. A 15-year-old girl is also accused of perverting the course of justice. The Prime Minister insists he's taking the action necessary to get to the country's debt costs down. At his first PMQs, Andy Burnham's been questioned by the Conservative leader about savings he intends to bring in. Yesterday, the rate investors' demand to lend to the government hit a 28-year high. Tory leader Kemi Badenoch says people are nervous because the government talks about spending, but not cuts.
4: The markets are clearly worried that we now have a spendthrift Prime Minister who wants to say yes to everyone, but cannot tell us where the money is coming from. He needs to pay for all his new promises.
3: A convicted killer has admitted murdering his friend in South London on New Year's Eve. 48-year-old Daniel Levy had previously stabbed and set his grandmother on fire in 2000. The European Commission chief says an attempted drone attack in eastern Germany will not be tolerated.
5: We are in a new era of European security.

0: for the next year. 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
7: From the Sky News Centre at 3. Former world number one golfer Tiger Woods has been banned from driving but avoided a jail term following a crash in Florida in March. After initially denying driving under the influence, he agreed to plead no contest to lesser charges. Four people have appeared in court and been remanded in custody, charged with the murder of a baby in Sheffield. The girl, known only as Baby S, was found stabbed to death at the weekend. The Prime Minister insists previous Conservative governments are to blame for recent market turmoil. Andy Burnham's faced questions over his spending plans at his first PMQs. The Tory leader suggested investors are nervous because he's made promises without explaining how he'll pay for them. Lib Dem leader Sir Ed Davey offered his own solution.
8: Join the single market, get a new deal with Europe, and cut costs for families, businesses and governments. It's the bold step our country desperately needs.
7: Children as young as six have gone to A&E departments in England seeking help with their mental health. Analysis of NHS data shows a third more under-18s are attending compared to 2019. Child development psychologist Dr. Katie Daubney thinks tech is to blame.
9: Children are accessing screens for longer, far earlier. All of these things may be contributing to making it harder for children to adapt, because children develop an ability to regulate themselves in interaction with their environment.
7: The government insists it's opening new facilities. The Mayor of London, Lord Sadiq Khan, says he's been scammed after he was found guilty of failing to tax a car he denies owning. The DVLA is reviewing the case. And Booking.com's been accused of systemic security failures after listing stays at 10 Downing Street, which says it was able to advertise the famous address as a one-bedroom apartment. That's the latest. I'm Kat Suave.
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4: From the Sky News Centre at 4, Tiger Woods has been fined and banned from driving after a car crash near his Florida home in March. The 15-time major golf winner had denied driving under the influence but entered a plea deal on lesser charges. State Attorney Thomas Bakadals issued this warning.
5: Of all the people in the world who should not get behind the wheel of the car, it's the gentleman who is one of the most recognizable faces on the planet. Somebody will see him, whether it's in Georgia or Nevada or New York or where have you.
4: Four people have appeared in court charged with the murder of a newborn girl in Sheffield. The infant, known only as Baby S, was found with 33 stab wounds on Sunday. Andy Burnham's refused to rule out future tax rises during his first Prime Minister's questions in the Commons. The PM blamed the Conservatives for the state of the economy and the rising cost of borrowing. The European Commission chief says an attempted drone attack in eastern Germany will not be tolerated.
6: We are in a new era of European security. European investment in defence strengthens NATO and re-energises our industrial base. We will continue and we will deter anyone who attacks our freedom and our security.
4: Ursula von der Leyen claims it marks a new escalation against the continent from Russia. She says last month's attack, which grounded flights at Leipzig Airport, could have caused deaths if successful. Former footballer Joey Barton's appeared in court and was told he won't face trial over an alleged assault until next year. He denies causing grievous bodily harm with intent outside a golf club in Huyton in Merseyside in March. And Emmanuel Macron will join the King, Queen and Prime Minister to view the Bayeux Tapestry at the British Museum later. The 70-metre-long record of the Norman Conquest is back in Britain for the first time in almost 1,000 years. That's the latest. I'm Kat Suave.
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6: From the Sky News Centre at 5, Tiger Woods has been handed a five-year driving ban and a $1,500 fine after a car crash in March. The former golf number one was arrested after his car rolled over in a collision with a pickup truck in Florida. He denied driving under the influence but agreed to lesser charges. This was the moment he was detained.
7: I was looking down my phone, I already changed the radio station, and I hit.
8: So at this time, you believe your normal faculties are impaired, okay, and you're under the unknown substance, okay, so at this time you're under arrest for DUI, yes sir.
6: Two men and two women have appeared in court charged with murder after a baby girl was found stabbed to death at a house in Sheffield. They've been remanded in custody until tomorrow following the incident in Winterbank on Sunday. The King, Queen, Prime Minister and the French President are all heading out for a night at the British Museum to see the Bayeux Tapestry. The 70-metre long record of the Norman Conquest is back in Britain for the first time in almost 1,000 years. Andy Burnham told MPs it was cooperation with France that made the loan possible.
9: The loaning of the tapestry is a great example of French-British cooperation, the same cooperation that has helped us reduce summer small boat crossings to a 7-year loan.
6: Former footballer Joey Barton's been told he won't face trial over an alleged assault until next year. He denies causing grievous bodily harm with intent outside a golf club in Highton in Merseyside in March. London Mayor Sadiq Khan claims he's the victim of a scam after he was convicted of failing to tax a car. He says he doesn't own the Nissan Micra involved, and the DVLA's launched an investigation. And Uber's cutting around 3,300 jobs, around 10% of its workforce. The company's planning to invest more than $10 billion in robo-taxis. That's the latest. I'm Kat Suave.
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4: From the Sky News Centre at 6, Tiger Woods has been fined and banned from driving after a car crash near his Florida home in March. The 15-time major golf winner had denied driving under the influence but entered a plea deal on lesser charges. State Attorney Thomas Bacadals issued this warning.
5: Of all the people in the world who should not get behind the wheel of the car, it's the gentleman who is one of the most recognizable faces on the planet. Somebody will see him, whether it's in Georgia or Nevada or New York or where have you.
4: A British woman has been stabbed to death at a hotel in Portugal. Police were called to the incident in Albufeira last night, where it's understood the 34-year-old had been staying with her partner and child. The French president's meeting the king at the British Museum this evening as the Bayeux tapestry goes on display. The 70-metre embroidery tells the story of the Norman conquest in 1066 and is in the UK for the first time in nearly 1,000 years. Tickets to see it have sold out. Medieval historian Emily Winkler understands the enthusiasm.
6: The fact that there's this immediate access to the story, this immediate recognition, and that it's something that has a sort of collective hold on the imagination going back to school, I think is one of the things that resonates with people of all ages.
4: Meanwhile, the Prime Minister's insisted rising borrowing costs and turbulent markets are down to the Tories' record. During his first PMQs, he's insisted the economy is turning the corner. Gary Glitters pleaded not guilty to historical sex offences. The former pop star is due to stand trial next year, accused of abusing a girl in the 70s and 80s. And London's mayor says a conviction for failing to tax a car is because he's been the victim of a scam. The DVLA's investigating after Lord Sadiq Khan said he didn't own the Nissan Micra and didn't live at the Gordon Ramsay restaurant where letters were sent. That's the latest. I'm Kat Suave.
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0: so proud of each and every one of you.
1: Goes one to the far post, and he's in! It's Hilton, I think, on the far post with his hat-trick. It's 7 for the Hatters.

0: problems, right? Much more bad things going on in the world to worry about those. So I said a couple of weeks ago, didn't I, that I was going to bring back the people's playlist. And little did I know, the first person that would say she wanted to do the people's playlist was my very special guest this evening, Debs Dowie. How you doing, Debs?
1: Good evening, everybody. It's very exciting to be here and a little bit nervous.
0: Don't worry, I'll hold your hand. Don't worry about that. I've got to say, you've put together such a great playlist this evening. I'm really looking forward to this.
1: Yes, so you should be.
0: Debs Dowie in the house.

So we kicked off this show this evening, 1977, from an album called Believe, Mass Production's second album. Very danceable jazz funk vibes. Love that track. Well done, Debs. Cosmic Lust. We are going to hear from Mass Production a little bit later on in the show as well. We've got two from them coming up. So sit back, relax. Find out a little bit more about Debs later on in the show. In Rich Soul and Jazz, with me, Richie T, here on a Wednesday evening, the People's Playlist Edition.

0: David Scher on a track called Soulation. So, American composer, film score writer from Buffalo, New York, who wrote scores for The Taking of Pelham 123 and The Conversation. And of course, Debs, what other film did he write?
1: Saturday Night Fever, 1977. I remembered it well. Queued outside Welling Garden City Cinema. And, it was a much-anticipated film. The thing I remember about it, though, is everybody went on about the Bee Gees. Mm-hmm. But I watched that film, and those last two tracks, plus Cool in the Gang, mm-hmm. Open Sesame, were the tunes that I absolutely loved. Not the Bee Gees, but those three tunes.
0: Ah, I was going to ask you that, because I must confess, when I was growing up, I never really watched Saturday Night Fever, because...
1: You were so much younger.
0: Oh, well, yeah, I was probably doing my homework while you were on your lunch break. But, I just remember, I just don't think I got into the whole John Travolta, white trousers, strutting this stuff on the dance floor a bit. Yeah. And it wasn't until later on, when I met you as well, and you said, let's watch Saturday Night Fever.
1: Yeah.
0: I didn't realise how many great tracks there are in that film.
1: Yeah.
0: And particularly one we're going to, we heard already, MFSB, the track before this one.
1: Mm.
0: KG, what a great track. And I didn't even know that was in that film.
1: Mm. Yeah, it was the dance competition. They had a dance off and they had the black couple dancing to Cool in the Gang. Then they had the Puerto Rican couple dancing to the KG one.
0: Right, okay.
1: And it was fantastic. Loved it.
0: Oh, wow.
1: Yeah.
0: So you've just kind of said about, okay, those were the tracks that got you. Did you grow up with jazz funk in the house?
1: No.
0: What was going on in the house when you were growing up?
1: Johnny Mathis.
0: Oh,
1: my mum loved Johnny Mathis.
0: Yeah.
1: I remember the first album I ever bought was a Frank Sinatra, followed by Donna Summer.
0: Okay.
1: So very diverse.
0: Okay.
1: There wasn't really music being played in the house.
0: Right.
1: But I was very fortunate. I grew up in Hatfield.
0: Yeah.
1: And there was a couple of friends of mine at the time who actually became DJs, and they were my friends. One of them was a guy called Chris Forbes.
0: Yes. Yeah, I know.
1: He now works for Delight.
0: Yeah.
1: He lived in the next street to me.
0: Yeah.
1: And Roger Johnson, who now is sadly dead.
0: Right.
1: And obviously, can't go without saying, Carl Welsh.
0: Carl Welsh. Carl Welsh. All right, geezer.
1: Yeah, geez.
0: All right, geezer. Carl Welsh. Yeah, okay. Right, so that's where kind of the music could music influences go.
1: Yeah,
0: go on. I was going to say, we're going to ask you a little bit later on about the clubs you used to go to and all the rest of it. But I must admit, since we've known each other, you've kind of expanded my musical taste, because going back to that, I think that there is that golden era, as you just said, 1977, right? Mm. Saturday Night Fever. But there is obviously that golden era between 1974, 75, and 1980, really. It changed after 1980 because of the electronics. But that's a real golden era of music.
1: Yeah, I think so.
0: Yeah.
1: I do think so. I mean, maybe everybody who thinks back on their time thinks that. But no, I do think that I was very lucky to go out and listen to the music that I listened to.
0: Yeah. Well, I was doing my homework. all right, so listen, before we go on to the next track, which is a great track by Candido that you've picked. And I've got to say, this playlist is just unbelievable. It's such a great playlist. But there is someone, and there's a little lady that you want to say hello to before she goes off to bed. So
1: Callie, Nanny Marge, wants to say that she loves you lots and lots. And also Chelsea, love you too.
0: And also Chelsea. Oh, brilliant. All right, so listen, we're going to go on to the next track now. This is Candido. And I know you had a little bit of a thing about whether Jingo was really the track to play. I remember Jingo being that kind of... A great track, but line dancing kind of, it's before line dancing became line dancing.
1: Yes.
0: I remember everyone used to do that, four to the left, four to the right.
1: Yeah.
0: Yeah, so okay, so you've actually picked Dancing and Prancing.
1: Yes, another great track by Candido, so they're both very, very good. So
0: good.
1: You put me off Candido, so that's why I went for this one.
0: All right, so this is my studio guest. People's playlist, Deb Stowie, she's actually picked a great playlist, which I'm really looking forward to getting through and finding out a little bit more about her for you guys as well. So this is Candido and a thing called Dancing and Prancing.

0: if you want to be part of the show, you know how to do it by now. Just jump onto Facebook and go to Richie T. Send me a friend request if we're not friends already, and I'll give you a shout out between now and 9 o'clock this evening. Great, great track. So, Debs, you've actually picked as well a great new track. You've actually gone brand new with Down to the Bone, featuring
1: Natasha Watts.
0: Yeah, exactly.
1: Oh, Natasha, she's lovely. I didn't realise Natasha was actually on this until I picked it, and then it said featuring Natasha Watts, but I love Natasha Watts.
0: Ah.
1: She's a babe.
0: And I spoke to her this morning, and I didn't realise Down to the Bone are actually going to be at Pizza Express on the 1st of October.
1: Ah.
0: And so she's got to learn this song. Down to the Bone featuring Natasha Watts, a brand new release, a track called Feel So Good. 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

0: Down to the Bone featuring Natasha Watts. Natasha, I just want to say, Neil, get well soon, my man. I'm not going to go into that, but Neil, get well soon. Lovely to speak to you earlier, and hopefully we can do something in 2027. Get your tickets 1st of October, Pizza Express, Down to the Bone with Natasha Watts. So we are going to come back with something very, very special indeed for Mr. Roy Ayres. Keep it right here in Rich Soul and Jazz with me, Richie T, Diverse FM 102.8.
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0: is definitely one of my favourites. From the album Feeling Good. The first of two tracks from Roy Ayres this evening. What a special, special guy he was. Sadly, no longer with us, but his memory lives on. So, Debs, I know that Roy is a kind of a real favourite of yours, right? What is it that about the Roy Ayres tracks that you kind of really, really, that kind of really resonate with you?
1: Well, I think with music actually touches me, and with Roy Ayres, especially that track, you can't help but get up and dance.
0: Yeah.
1: Obviously, back in the day, there was Running Away and those ones, and I struggled to find a Roy Ayres track because I could have picked 3-4 hours of Roy Ayres. He's my all-time favourite artist.
0: Yeah.
1: So, I just, whenever Roy Ayres plays, I'm up there, as you know, strutting the stuff, strutting the funky stuff.
0: Yeah, definitely, definitely. I mean, I saw him back in, I've saw him twice. I know you've seen him quite a few times.
1: Oh, wow, I've seen him 10 times plus.
0: Yeah. And never disappoints. I guess as he got older, the shows get a little bit less intense. But
1: yeah, the first time I ever saw Roy Ayres was at Ronnie Scott's, and I think it might have been the first time I ever went to Ronnie Scott, so it was a double special occasion. And then, and I did not know that, he brought out his special guest, Ray Gaskins.
0: Ray Gaskins,
1: who I'd never heard of.
0: Yeah, but Shady Lane.
1: Shady Lane, yeah. And Roy Ayres is just such an entertainer. You just live his show through Roy Ayres, and you can just, I love Roy Ayres.
0: Yeah.
1: And obviously, Dean Mark.
0: Yes.
1: I would have probably seen Dean play bass.
0: Yes, with Roy.
1: With Roy Ayres, because he was his main bassman.
0: Bass player,
1: in the day.
0: Yeah,
1: so,
0: exactly.
1: You know, it's funny how, you know, things come around.
0: And I know that Dean does a great Poo Poo Lala when Roy goes into that. I took a walk around the block and then I came and said, and I know that Dean has been in the studio and he's done that. You've met?
1: I did actually meet Roy. I did meet Roy Ayres. I'm sure lots of you have been to Ronnie Scott's, but downstairs is where the ladies' toilets was. And after the show, I went downstairs to the ladies' toilets, and that's where the artists were back in the day.
0: Right.
1: And the door was open, and I was a very cheeky young 25, 26-year-old. And I said, is there any chance I can have a photo taken with Roy Ayres? And they said, yeah, come on in. So I did meet him, and it was lovely. But I don't have that photo anymore.
0: No. Oh, my gosh.
1: No.
0: Oh.
1: But no, I did meet him, and he was lovely. Great memory.
0: That's more your memory.
1: Yeah.
0: Oh, wow. Yeah, it's just such a great... I mean, I've played most of the playlist, if you look through week after week. They've got a Roy Ayres track in some of them, because I'm playing for you.
1: Mm.
0: But just it's tough to find
1: a
0: bad Roy. I can't think of one that I thought, oh, no, that wasn't great.
1: And even his slow ones, like You Send Me, Love You Send Me. Just love Roy Ayres.
0: And the one that you've picked later on, which I'm not going to tell him yet, but the one you've picked later on is another great Roy Ayres track with Ubiquity, right? So the Roy Ayres Ubiquity series. But good. All right, so we're going to move on with the show. You've picked another great one. Now, this track has been, I wouldn't say it's been done many times. It's been done by the same artist, Reuben Wilson.
1: Yeah.
0: But they changed the tempo of it. The original is kind of slow, and then they've got out a 98 version, and there's a 2000 version. So I love the one that you've picked, because it appears on an album, I think a compilation album, and I think it's called Black and Blue, the compilation album. But it's slightly faster,
1: yes.
0: And I think it needed that slight tempo uplift to get people on the...
1: For me,
0: on
1: yes.
0: the dance floor.
1: Yeah.
0: Maybe did it for you. So this is a great track. You're all going to know this one. This is Reuben Wilson and a track called Got to Get Your Own.

Robin Wilson. Got to Get Your Own. As I said, several versions of that, but I actually like the kind of a tempo, the uplifted tempo version of that. Bobby Smith, how you doing? Martin Parker, how are you? Charlotte, gracias. Sarah Honey, how you doing? Pauline Reed-Core. Helen Andrea Stavro. Paul and Debbie Evans, how you doing, guys? Yeah, Candido. Ruth Arloff's in the house. She says, Mikian dance. Just had fish and chips. Love that. The next track Debs has picked up as well is from an album called Rear Groove Spectrum 1. This is Lance Ferguson and a track called Brazilian Rhyme.

So as I said, this guy's name is Lance Ferguson. He's over there in New Zealand, guitarist, producer and DJ, and leader of a band called The Bamboos. I didn't even know, I've never heard of them before, so I'm going to have to kind of look in their stuff. So I had to look a little bit up on this track, because obviously we kind of think it's Brazilian rhyme, like Brazilian rhythm from Earth, Wind and Fire, but it's actually written by a guy called Milton Nascimento, a Brazilian singer-songwriter and multi-instrumentalist. Released 32 albums and no fewer than 5 Grammy Award winners. Absolutely brilliant track. Make sure you go out and buy these albums, honestly. Rare Groove Spectrum 1, 2 and 3. I'll say good evening to Ramon and Mel. I'm not happy with some of the messages coming in. He said that after 2 tracks, Rich, you're fired. What a cheek. The brilliant Ramsey Lewis from 1977, Spring High.

0: an album called Love Notes, released in 1977. That surely was a golden era, honestly. The brilliant Ramsey Lewis and a track called Spring High. So somebody once told me, I think, I'm not dropping names now, but somebody told me, I think it was Randy Muller, told me that when Ramsey Lewis came to London, one of the prerequisites for any hotel that he stayed in was that he had to have a piano. And the reason why is because Ramsey Lewis will want to play piano every time, every day. Still at his age, he still played. So he stayed at the Dorchester Hotel. And the Dorchester has a piano. But when Ramsey Lewis walked in, the grand piano is sitting, a big Steinway piano, is in reception. So every day, Ramsey Lewis would go down and play the piano in reception. Can you imagine staying at the Dorchester and every day Ramsey Lewis comes down and plays piano? And in the end, he was kind of asking people, okay, what would you want to... That would have been my time to stay at the Dorchester Hotel.
1: Can you imagine walking through King's Cross Station?
0: Ah, yes.
1: I always look on the piano to see whether any artist that I know is playing the piano at King's Cross.
0: Ramsey Lewis.
1: Yes. That would have been something, wouldn't it?
0: And I bet you people would have walked past him and not even realised, oh, I think that's Ramsey Lewis, but it can't be.
1: No.
0: So, it's amazing how they kind of get away with that stuff. But, Ramsey Lewis played afternoon tea at the Dorchester. That would have been really cool. Deb's great playlist. I've got to say again, great playlist. I enjoyed every single track so far. And I know what's coming. So I know that everybody's going to enjoy every track that you've picked. So well done.
1: Thank you. Well done
0: to you for doing that. Next artist I'm going to pick, or next artist you've picked, is Incognito.
1: Wow. Yeah.
0: What's the story behind Incognito? Why are they on the playlist tonight?
1: Incognito, again, when I was younger, was one of my favourite artists, bands.
0: Yeah.
1: I used to always like the big band, you know, groups that have got lots of musicians in. I love the old musicals that have all the big bands in. So that's what I loved about Incognito. I remember listening to 100 Degrees and Rising, the album, played it over and over again. And I'd never seen Incognito, but I used to always think, oh boy, I would love to go and see that group live.
0: Yeah.
1: I bet they're amazing.
0: Yeah.
1: And I've gone and seen them
0: a few times,
1: numerous occasions, and obviously been very lucky enough to meet lots of them. I mean, Bluey, Imani, Francis, Tony Monreal.
0: Yeah.
1: Blue is just a legend, isn't he? Really, absolutely fantastic and lovely, lovely person.
0: Yeah.
1: All lovely.
0: They're all lovely. Yeah, they're all lovely guys. Yeah. And you were lucky enough, I guess, not lucky enough to be with me, but we were lucky enough, I should say, really, to be in the Algarve.
1: Yes.
0: When Bluey came out with Francis and Citrus Sun.
1: Mm, yeah.
0: And, It's kind of a very sad situation. I always think that it's very sad when the very instrument that you've been given is the one that's taken away from you. And sadly, Bluey said to us, you know, on that afternoon, which I'll never forget, sitting on that veranda interviewing him, where he said that on the new album, there's two tracks there. And they are the last two tracks that he'll ever play guitar on.
1: Mm.
0: And there wasn't a dry eye in the house for it. I think you stopped filming.
1: Yeah, I couldn't. I felt bad videoing it because I could see how he got upset. And I thought, oh, I don't think I should be videoing this. But then we saw him later up on stage.
0: Yeah.
1: And his eyes just light up. Whenever he's on stage, his eyes light up.
0: Yeah, yeah.
1: And that's where he's meant to be, no matter what he's doing on stage. He's just...
0: He needs to be just a lovely person. And I don't know if he's probably not listening, but I met the lovely David Rinaldi. So David is from Splash Blue, and he's working on that album with Bluey.
1: Okay.
0: The production side of that album with Bluey. And he was saying to me that, you know, we were saying how sad it was, but we were really saying that it's what Bluey needs to continue doing.
1: Yes.
0: Because if he takes that away from him, then he's got, I don't mean that disrespectfully, but then he has nothing in the sense that... You can just see how he really comes alive with just with music. And it does that to a lot of us, right? It does that when we can be feeling quite low. You put on your favourite track or you put on a track and all of a sudden you're like, I feel all right, you know.
1: This is
0: all right. So, and I remember, this just reminded me, I remember years ago going to see the SOS band, who came on stage, and they were all in their 70s. and Mary, you know, they're all getting a lot older. But the minute that music started, they were just like they were 25 years old again. All of the dance routines.
1: Yeah.
0: And then the lights went down. And it kind of, they were coming off the stage and literally they were kind of hobbled over. Because then, you know, but I suppose we're all like that, right? We go to funky stuff and we go and we can dance for 7-8 hours.
1: Yeah.
0: And then you really feel it the next day, but.
1: Exactly. Ruth with her arthritic knee.
0: Jazz funk knees.
1: Jazz funk knees. Hi, Ruth. You know I love you.
0: Yeah. So next track. So we are going to obviously play a track from Incognito.
1: Yeah.
0: And you've picked a great track from Tribes, Scribes and Vibes.
1: Yeah, could have picked many, but yeah, I love this one.
0: But this is a great track from Incognito. It's called Calibri. And for some reason, it's not playing, but it will play. Hang on a moment. Why is that not playing? I leant on something. Hang on a minute. Let's try again. See, I knew that it would be me that made the mistake.
1: Yeah, I'm distracting you, aren't I?
0: No. Here it goes.

Incognito. I hope Bluey lasts forever, honestly. Calibri. Going to say hello to my friends over there in Portugal, Adrian and Trish over there in Portugal. My wonderful brother, Jerry. Thank you for all your support, Jill. Chris Johns, he's over there in Weymouth. Weymouth, what are you doing in Weymouth, Chris? Get out of there. Phil Lambrinos, how are you doing? Nina Dixie, Abby Bellisamny, how are you? And the Soul Train Dancers also in the house. So we are back to mass production. Welcome to our world, the merry music. Enriched Soul and Jazz with my special guest, really, really special guest, Debs Dowie. She's doing a brilliant job here, honestly.

0: Mass Production, title track from the album. Welcome to our world of merry music. Great choice, Debs. So you kind of got a chance to, or you thought you had a chance to see them, right? But they didn't actually appear, right?
1: No, they didn't. I was meant to see them at Jazz Cafe, but no, they didn't appear, unfortunately. And that was a few years ago, so I don't know whether they'll come back again. But no, I'd love to see them live.
0: Yeah, yeah. I hadn't really, again, another band I didn't really know too much until you said, yeah. Oh, Mass Production, they're brilliant now, so.
1: Yeah.
0: Yeah.
1: And they are.
0: And they are. Paul McLean, how you doing? Amanda Haynes, how are you? Joe DeCrinzo, Phil Bilton, the 10,000 Steps, he's here. Selector Tom, Helen Andrea Stavro, Matthew Big, how you doing, Matt? Kerry Sullivan and Ray Gallo. And I know, Debs, there's some very special ladies that you want to say hello to.
1: Yes. Good evening, Natasha and Becky. I hope you enjoyed your Thai in Lark Lane. Very jealous. Next time I'm up in Liverpool, you have got to take me there. But love you guys.
0: Oh, very nice. Okay, this is Dayton and a track called Eyes on You.

Dayton, Eyes on You. And that kind of just shows the kind of a little bit of a split between our age groups, because when I got into Dayton, it was all about Sound and Music. But this is absolutely a brilliant track that came out just before then. Bob Alloway, how you doing? Bob, how you doing, my man? Fitzroy Williams, Karen Callow, Wayne Mills, how are you? Incidentally, on this track, Vincent Andrews is the guy that plays the alto sax on there, so it was really great. Now, this track, I just hope I get a chance to play this at Saturday Love on the 8th of November down there at Scala. Make sure you get your tickets. Tickets are going really well for that. But by the time I come on, I'm sure all the great tracks have gone, so hopefully Colin Curtis and Abby Clark and nobody really knows about this track. Pleasure. And a track called Joyous. Leave me one, guys. Leave me one to play.

0: Pleasure Joyous, an absolute killer of a dance floor track, honestly. And I hope I get a chance to play that. So www.saturdaylovefunk.com. Tickets are £10 plus booking fee. Scala, 8th of November. Colin Curtis, Abby Clark, Akin Chibanjo Jr., Graham Grumpy Brown, Richard Marzetti, Paul Lewis, and some fella called Richie T. He's going to be playing some tracks down there. I don't know what I'm going to be playing by the time I get a chance to play, but we are really looking forward to that. So we hope you all come out and buy tickets. As I say, we've kept them really cheap, just £10, and we actually have our own booking fee now. Booking, what do you call it? Booking agency. That was one of the main things that Brian Lewis wanted to do, is to have a work with a booking agency. So well done to Paul, who's basically built a platform, which means that we can keep the booking fee quite low. So please come out and spend the day with us. It starts at 2 and finishes at 10, and we've got Colin Curtis coming all the way down from Manchester just to play some great jazz funk and boogie and rare groove. So we're really looking forward to that. I'm actually just looking forward to, although I'm going to be playing alongside these great DJs, I'm actually really looking forward to listening to what they play. So come out and spend the day with us, 8th of November. Debs, one thing that I did notice on your playlist while I was listening through today and yesterday, and while I've been preparing it, there's a real jazz funk feel in there, but there's also quite a leaning towards disco.
1: Yeah. Yeah, I suppose that's because of the era I was brought up. Ruth mentioned it earlier in one of her comments. She said about the disco jazz funk era.
0: Yeah.
1: I would say I was more of a jazz funk girl, but
0: okay.
1: No, you're right. There is a little bit of the disco element in there,
0: yeah.
1: But I think that must really go back to the clubs that I used to go to younger. I used to go to the discos, and then as I got older and I don't think it was wiser, but more adventurous, I would go to the clubs.
0: The clubs, yeah, a bit more underground.
1: Which is, a lot of the underground clubs that my parents didn't even realise I was going to. I was rather naughty back in the day.
0: and what were your clubs? Because I know that we all came from different areas, right?
1: Yes.
0: So what were your favourite clubs to go to?
1: Well, I grew up in Hatfield, and there was actually quite a lot going on in Hatfield,
0: right.
1: But the first main club that I would say that I went to would be the Royalty in Southgate on a Friday night. I used to get the bus there and the bus back,
0: right.
1: Didn't drive. I wasn't old enough to drive there. I did used to go to the Mecca in Stevenage, Ruth Arloff. I'm sure we didn't know each other back then, but I know Ruth would have been googying along at the same time as me.
0: Right.
1: Then I met this young man from Tottenham, and he took me to Crackers.
0: Oh.
1: And I think then Crackers, and I did used to bunk off school on a Friday afternoon to go to Crackers. I was only 16,
0: oh,
1: and I used to go to Crackers, but that's where my love of the underground music came from.
0: Yeah, yeah, yeah.
1: I didn't like the commercial stuff. I still don't like the commercial stuff, but I do love the real funky Flingfoot, jazz funky type of stuff.
0: Yeah. I never went to Crackers. I got to meet George Power later on in life, and I never. Everybody talks about Paul Trouble. I never got to meet. I probably was in the same place as Paul Trouble a couple of times, but I never got to meet him.
1: But I never knew back then that they were going to become the, because I was only 15.
0: Yeah.
1: They were just DJs
0: at the
1: place that I used to go.
0: Yeah.
1: And Boogie.
0: Yeah.
1: And so they're great memories. And really, really good times.
0: Yeah. Okay. Well, I'm going to play another track now, because this is kind of the more disco. I would see this as more of a disco track, El Coco.
1: Oh, yes.
0: And I would say that this is where I kind of thought, Dibs has got kind of a leaning. And also, Latin. There's a lot of Latin. There's a lot of Latin-infused music in what you've picked tonight.
1: Yes, there is. I think you can't help but like the Latin music. And another good friend of mine, Nina, she does a good...
0: She can dance
1: to the Latin music.
0: She's a mover. Nina's a little mover, I tell you that.
1: She is. Her and Lorraine, the funky ladies. Yeah, love those ladies.
0: Oh, all right. Well, here's El Coco, and you'll know it, but you'll know the track.

it. Again, a great track from 1976. Yeah, let's get it, yeah. El Coco, yeah. Let's Get It Together. Yeah. We've certainly got it together tonight, right? What a great playlist this is. So Pauline Reed Corr, I did give her a shout out earlier, but of course I forgot. It was her birthday. So happy birthday to you, Pauline. Hope you had a great Saturday. I won't mention how old you are. So here's a track that if this didn't appear in the playlist, it was going to be in there anyway, because I would have played it for Deb. It's a track that I always remember. If I hear it, I always think of Deb. Diodato and a thing called Whistle Bump. Plays here in Rich Soul and Jazz with me, Richie T, and my special studio guest, Playlist Fire, Deb Stowey.

0: So I've just done a little bit of investigative work. So Deb, so you're normally in my back office, but right now you're...
1: Yeah, I'm the executive producer. I've been upgraded.
0: I normally say I always speak to the back office and it's normally Deb's, but tonight she's very much front office, front of house. So I wanted to look at why this album, this track, particularly Whistle Bump, appeared on two different Diodata albums. So most of you know that beautiful cover of Diodata's Love Island from 1978. Beautiful album cover. But also it appeared on an album in 1979 called Nights of Fantasy. And the reason why is because the album, the Warner Brothers decided that this was such a great disco record that it really, 1979 was, disco had really taken off in the US. So they decided to put it on this album as well. So they actually released it on Nights of Fantasy because they wanted to give it a second chance. And actually, if you've got Nights of Fantasy, there is a full 12-inch version and it's kind of edited as well. So I've never heard that before, but apparently Whistle Bump has another version on the 1979 Nights of Fantasy album. So if you've got that, dig it out and go and have a little play with it. But I'm going to look out for that one, see if I can find out or find a copy of it and see what are the differences. But apparently the remix version is very, very different to the original version which appeared on Love Island. So, Deb, did you know that?
1: No, I didn't.
0: Yeah, no, exactly. No, I didn't know that either. I was kind of like, why is it on two different albums? But that's the reason why. So.
1: Yeah.

So that is the 12-inch version that came out on Love Island, 1978, Whistle Bump. That is an absolutely brilliant track. I love that. So we are fast running out of time, and we've got about 22 minutes to go. And I talked a little bit earlier about Deb's influence with the Latin music. This is a band that I grew up listening to with my dad all the time, Sergio Mendes and the New Brazil 77.

0: brilliant. Sergio Mendes. That's how I grew up listening to him from Brazil 66. And then I think there was a 70-something and then a 77, so he kept bringing the bands back. The real thing, love that. Michael and Claire Angle, how you doing? Michael saying, are we still doing the El Coco in the studio here? No, we're not. And Sarita Bruciani, how you doing? She's back from the gym, apparently. Hopefully I pronounced that okay. So we're going to take the final break of the show, and then we're coming back with that second track I promised you from Roy Ears, and it is an absolutely brilliant track. So keep it right here in Rich Soul and Jazz with me, Richie T.
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2: What we gonna do right here is go back. Way back. Back into time.

0: Air's Ubiquity. So what a great project that was that he kind of started back in the 70s, basically putting a band together that would kind of play slightly different to the music that he played to bring in more vocals. I absolutely love the Ubiquity kind of stuff that he did back then. Debs, the next track, we are fast running out of time here. We've got about 15 minutes to go, and hopefully you've enjoyed yourself, but we'll wrap that up in a little while. But yeah. I wanted to ask you, now this is a track that kind of, when we first got to know each other, DW3. Yes. So I went out to Mallorca.
1: Yes.
0: The Mallorca Jazz Festival. And these guys, 2019, 2020, I think it was. And these guys appeared and they came out with, I'd never heard of them before, DW3. They came out with all of their family, all of their kids. They kind of travel all together, just three guys, but they travel with their wives and everything. Absolutely brilliant performers. If you ever get a chance to see them, I'm not sure that they've ever been to the UK, but if they get a chance, if they come to the UK, maybe I'll have to try and do it, because they are absolutely brilliant when you see them live. So vibrant. And you came out with me to Portugal. And of course, we're going to be doing this Smooth Jazz Festival in Vienna. So I wanted to ask you, what is it you like about the Smooth Jazz Festivals?
1: Oh, wow. Well, I'm not really a smooth jazz girl, but there are certain artists that I do love from the smooth jazz genre. DW3, you introduced me to them.
0: Yeah.
1: They're going to be on the boat in Vienna.
0: I think so. Right, are they coming
1: I'm
0: back
1: telling
0: again?
1: You, oh, okay, right. I'm telling you,
0: okay,
1: they
0: I
1: are.
0: I didn't know that. Right, okay.
1: Well, if it's not them, it's the lady that's singing on this track, Rebecca Jade.
0: Rebecca Jade's probably going to be there.
1: Rebecca Jade is going to be on the smooth jazz cruise.
0: Okay.
1: So looking forward to seeing
0: her. They need a bigger boat if they brought all that family back again. I tell you.
1: Yeah, it must be Rebecca Jade then.
0: Yeah.
1: But
0: oh, wow.
1: No, absolutely love this track. And I do like, I mean, same as I've got you into the jazz funk, you've got me into the...
0: The boring smooth jazz.
1: No, it's not boring. This next track is lovely.
0: Really cool. I know, but before, I think you'd been to see Brian Culbertson.
1: Oh, love Brian Culbertson.
0: I don't think we've got time to play it, but I did try and put in the stack a Boney James with October London.
1: Yes.
0: But I'm not sure that we'll get a chance to play that. You've been out and seen a few of those guys.
1: Yeah.
0: So Culbertson is just very special indeed.
1: He is. He's a special artist, isn't he?
0: Yeah, exactly.
1: The piano and him are just one.
0: Yeah. No, definitely, definitely. Mm-hmm. And I'm trying to think of the other guy. Bradshaw. What was his name? The guy that played at Reading.
1: Jeff Bradshaw. Now he's an entertainer, isn't he?
0: Yeah, proper entertainer. Yeah,
1: I wouldn't want to get on the wrong side of him though.
0: A few of them did, and he kind of sorted that out. But yeah, let me play this track. I don't want to run out of time.
1: We can go over.
0: Yeah, we can go over. Yeah, we're going to play all the tracks. So yeah, why not? Let's go over a little bit and make sure that we get all of these tracks played.
1: Yeah.
0: So this is DW3, and a track called.
1: I can't remember what it's called.
0: Yeah, it's called Groove You, and it features Rebecca Jade.

DW3 featuring Rebecca Jade. Fabulous track called Groove You. Really looking forward to doing their Smooth Jazz. Smooth Jazz Festival is going to be 2 weeks from, I think, the 16th of October right through to the end of October. I'm going to be on a boat with Debs, is going to come out with me and do the first week cruising around Vienna. And then we go back to Algarve next year for the Smooth Jazz Festival Algarve. Absolutely brilliant. So we're going to finish on two great tracks. And I know you're going to love this one. LA Boppers from 1980 and a thing called Watching Life.

0: Another great choice, Debs, honestly. LA Boppers. Thing called Watching Life. That is absolutely perfect as a track. So we are almost out of time. I'm going to say a quick hello to Chris Scott. Chris is he's over there in Jamaica. He's just sent me a picture of him, which I'm not sure you could have that picture out, to be quite honest, Chris. I reckon you're reading a book there, but I'm not sure whether that's about you or the book, really. But you asked me about the Roy Ayres track. So we just played Life Is But A Moment, part two. And the vocalist on there, the female vocalist, is a lady called Chicas. So not really known, I guess, known to us. But yeah, just a great, great vocal. So that's one for you, mate. And I hope you're well over there in Jamaica, enjoying yourself. You look like you are anyway. Better than the weather that we're having here. Debs, I guess in some ways the final word to you, really. And you see now how quickly that 2 hours can just fly by, right?
1: Yes.
0: But
1: yeah.
0: Amazing. I think we could have gone on for quite some time because your track selection was absolutely brilliant.
1: Well, thank you. I thoroughly enjoyed it. And I mean, last time I did this, I didn't even want to talk. I'd said, no, I'm not going to be talking on the radio. But honestly, I've really enjoyed it. And all I will say is thank you, Rich, for inviting me and let me pick my music. And I know there are a few people out there that could do exactly the same. Nina, Ruth, Wendy, you're only three of them. You can come in here and pick your music because I know that you all pick great music.
0: Did you see how she kind of went into that kind of teacher voice thing, wasn't it? Like she was calling you out, really. You know, Ruth,
1: yes,
0: Nina.
1: Ruth Arloff.
0: Ruth
1: Nina
0: Arloff,
1: Dixie.
0: What do you think you're doing?
1: And Wendy. No, yeah. Seriously, come in. It's great fun.
0: It's a great, and it's a really good point. I wanted to ask you because obviously now that you've seen Debs do it, and I was shocked because I kind of put it out there a few weeks ago and said, does anybody want to do it? And kind of Debs said to me, yeah, I think I'd like to do it. And I know that we did one before, and as Debs said, she didn't want to talk then, but I think that I can speak for all of you out there listening. She's an absolute natural. The phone has been ringing. They want to speak contracts, Deb. So if you don't mind, I'll be your manager and I'll negotiate a contract for you. Because honestly, and I'm just not saying it because you're here now, not everybody can do what you've just done because for some reason, the microphone can really frighten people. Mm. But you've come in and you've just mastered it like a natural, honestly. You've just been so natural, no nerves in the voice, wanted to speak sometimes about, I've got something to say there.
1: Yeah,
0: so you're welcome back anytime to do this, and I know
1: thank
0: that your
1: you.
0: Music's going to be great. But you've been absolutely brilliant. This is, Debs has typified, I guess, what People's Playlist is all about. People who listen to the show every week, but you get a chance to come in and actually pick your own tracks and then tell us a little bit about why you've picked those tracks.
1: Are the people that listen to your show know their music?
0: Yeah.
1: So I would love to hear absolutely every one of your listeners do a listener's choice.
0: Well, not Derek King, maybe, but everybody apart from
1: him. He wasn't there tonight, was he?
0: Everybody apart from Derek. And my brother.
1: No, Gerald. No, he's a little bit.
0: Gerald would be a bit. Hands in the air.
1: Yeah.
0: Hands in the air.
1: Yeah, you need to calm him down.
0: Bless him. But yeah, that's a serious point. Listen, you don't have to come into the studio. We can actually do it via Zoom. So you can actually, you don't have to be here live in the studio. We can work out how to do it. But I'm really interested. And I know, Debs has just said it, and I know you guys, when I come out, there's some tunes and some tracks that come on and you just go, oh, I love this one. And I'm like, there's me little Shazamming in the corner because I don't know all of the tracks. DJs don't know all of the tunes that we listen to, especially of this era. This has been an education for me, this whole 70s and 80s thing. I knew a lot of it from my dad, but you guys have taken me to another kind of another level, really, with learning some of this stuff. So thank you, Debs, and you know, as you say, Nina and Ruth and
1: Wendy,
0: Phil Bilton and Wendy.
1: Yeah.
0: You've all come up with tracks that I kind of think, oh yeah, let me go and find
1: Abby.
0: Out about it.
1: Abby would be
0: absolutely.
1: I'd love to hear
0: Abby would be
1: Abby's
0: brilliant.
1: Choice.
0: Yeah, Abby would be a 4-hour show, definitely.
1: Waxing lyrical.
0: And if Chris Johns came, we'd have to have like a little there'd be like a converter at the bottom so you can actually understand
1: the translation
0: where you can understand some of the patois that he's talking. So listen, we're going to finish on a last one.
1: Cool in the Gang.
0: Yeah
1: I was going to be putting Open Sesame in, but we didn't really have time. But again, this last one, everybody knows it. And it's a lovely, lovely track.
0: Yeah, exactly. Debs, thank you very much for coming in.
1: Thank you.
0: I'm going to be here next week, next Wednesday, 7 till 9, doing it all again in Rich Soul and Jazz, diversefm.com. Please do jump on to saturdaylovefunk.com and buy a ticket for Scala on the 8th of November. That's actually going to be brilliant. I would tell you about the Omar gig. We have got Omar coming to the Bear Club, but it's already sold out. So there are no more tickets left for the Omar gig. And I'm working with Natasha Watts to try and do something next year, and Gina Sedman, and there's lots of other stuff going on. But thank you also for listening in every single week. And again, thanks, Deb, for coming in and keeping me company. Yeah, it's different to hear it from this side rather than from the other side, right? So this is Calling the Gang, and a track finishing off called Summer Madness.

0: is diverse, now with even more old school.
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1: From the Sky News Centre at 10, the King, Queen and Prime Minister have been admiring the Bayeux Tapestry, which is going on display in the UK for the first time in nearly 1,000 years. The embroidery depicting the Norman conquest of 1066 will go on show at the British Museum. His Majesty thanked the French people and President Emmanuel Macron for loaning the artefact. Andy Burnham, meanwhile, says its story seems familiar.
2: A tapestry that shows a new leader emerging from a northern territory, travelling to the south of England in search of the crown. Something clearly that couldn't happen today.
1: A British woman's been stabbed to death at a hotel in Portugal. Police in Albufeira say a man's been arrested on suspicion of murder while a child's been taken to hospital. Four people have appeared in court charged with the murder of a newborn girl in Sheffield. The infant, known only as Baby S, was found with 33 stab wounds on Sunday. Greater Manchester Police say six officers have been dismissed following allegations of racial discrimination. A colleague claimed they'd mocked her accent and commented on her skin colour in 2023. Donald Trump says he's happy the Duke and Duchess of Sussex have left America for the UK, declaring that he's not a fan. Prince Harry and Meghan moved back to Britain last week, along with their children, Archie and Lilibet. The US president's been asked about their decision by reporters in Washington.
3: I thought they treated the royal family with great disrespect. I didn't like it. I didn't like the way she acted. I thought she was terribly disrespectful to the Queen, to King Charles. Maybe I'm different. I wouldn't have taken him back.
1: And Celtic made it 4 wins from 4 in the Scottish Premiership as they beat Aberdeen 3-0 at Parkhead. Lawrence Shanklin scored twice for Rangers as they beat Falkirk 2-1. That's the latest. I'm Kat Suave.
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3: From the Sky News Centre at 11, the UK and France are boosting officer numbers as part of efforts to stop so-called mega dinghies crossing the Channel. The Prime Minister will host Emmanuel Macron at Downing Street tomorrow to discuss migrant numbers. Andy Burden says the two countries must stay one step ahead of people smuggling gangs. Meanwhile, the King, the Prime Minister and the French President have been among the first to see the Bayeux Tapestry on display in London. The embroidery, telling the story of the Norman conquest in 1066, has been loaned to Britain by France. Some British treasures will go the other way. Emmanuel Macron says he hopes the exchange will be remembered.
4: Not only the story told by Bayeux Tapestry, but also the tale of two countries, which after centuries of shared history, chose to forge a bond as close as the threads of this thousand-year-old embroidery.
3: A 34-year-old British woman has been stabbed to death in a hotel corridor in Portugal. Police say a man's been arrested on suspicion of murder following the alleged attack in Albufeira. Greater Manchester Police say six officers have been dismissed following allegations of racial discrimination. A colleague claimed they mocked her accent and commented on her skin colour in 2023. Tiger Woods has been handed a 5-year driving ban and a $1,500 fine after a car crash in March. The former golf number one was arrested after his car rolled over in a collision with a pickup truck in Florida. He denied driving under the influence but agreed to lesser charges. This was the moment he was detained.
5: I was looking down at my phone. Okay. I've already changed the radio station. And I hit.
6: So at this time, you do believe your normal faculties are impaired, okay? And you're under the unknown substance, okay? So at this time, you're under arrest for DUI. Yes, sir.
3: And finally in sports, Celtic have made it 4 wins from 4 in the Scottish Premiership. They beat Aberdeen 3-0 at Parkhead. Elsewhere, Rangers beat Falkirk 2-1. That's the latest. I'm Chris Milligan. Diver.

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1: 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Just £49. 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
5: From the Sky News Centre at 1, the UK and France are boosting officer numbers as part of efforts to stop so-called mega dinghies crossing the Channel. The Prime Minister will host Emmanuel Macron at Downing Street later to discuss migrant numbers. Andy Burnham says the two countries must stay one step ahead of people smuggling gangs. The King says it's been a particular joy to see the Bayeux Tapestry return to the UK, where it was originally made after almost 1,000 years. The important historical document's been loaned to the British Museum by the French government. Charles went to see it there last night, along with the Prime Minister and French President. He thanked those involved for making the loan possible.
6: These 70 metres of memory and artistry remind us, therefore, that our two nations have been bound together for almost a millennium. The moments depicted in the tapestry echo into our own days.
5: Police are continuing to question a man on suspicion of murder after a British woman was stabbed to death in a hotel in Portugal. The 34-year-old died following the incident in Albufeira on Tuesday night. Two men and two women are due back in court today charged with murder after a newborn baby was found dead in Sheffield. The infant, known only as Baby S, was stabbed 33 times in the Winco Bank area on Sunday. Supervised driverless Uber rides are being launched in the UK for the first time today. Those requesting an Uber X, electric or Comfort in London may be matched with a Wave car at no extra cost. Kate Fisher's from the company.
7: We'll ramp up over time as a few things happen. You know, we work really closely with regulators and TfL to be on the road. Getting that consumer feedback, there'll be an important input here, because what they're going to do is give us feedback that helps make our product better each time.
5: And finally to sports, Celtic made it 4 wins from 4 in the Scottish Premiership. They beat Aberdeen 3-0 at Parkhead. Elsewhere, Rangers beat Falkirk 2-1. That's the latest. I'm Chris Milligan.
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0: Number one for dance.